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0: So he responded, flew park by the bull, reference to a 68, is running with a possible 57. 71 could advise if it was a 7-arm BB gun, but it had an extended clip on the back of it. Black male wearing all black, running from the bull towards the playground. Did not appear like he was chasing anybody.

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1: St. Rita, the mileage is 3.6.
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0: 6-8. Respond to Burger King on Northwest. 2045 Northwest, 474 at 10 break. 71 semi employee, he's advising another 68, he's headed to 74, I'm behind the dumpster, that's the restaurant break. Suspect asked to be a black male, beard and glasses, took off in 24, unknown direction of travel, no description.
1: Copy, room. Sorry, 37.
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Seven, she hung up, saying there was possible six across the street from Cheryl.

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For 73 Romeo Cell. 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
1: 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Reference to a white male wearing all black, black jacket. Was in the bar, but he's in the one entire bar break. He took off on foot, last seen westbound on Wayne, southbound on Union.

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0: 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King, Queen Adam 4100.
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0: 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It'll be a white pickup near the Ford plant in the southbound lane.
1: Right, I have eyes on him.
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1: 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Returns on a white 25-4.

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0: 220 has traffic for you.
1: 220, go ahead.
2: You able to stop in and back me on this?
1: Yeah, I'll be 43. 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
2: Clear. Thank you.

0: Charlie 24, that's been abandoned in the driveway of 6163rd, 616 3rd, being gray Jeep. And that property is also vacant.
1: Ten three, 21 further.
2: 221, I'm having motorcycle the
1: other unit. 10-3.
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1: 87,
0: you're on camera. Clear. Baker Queen, 448201, VQ, 448201, break. 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

0: 87, your first oil.
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0: 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Right. 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

0: 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Back in service.
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0: Just make a note in the calls at 614 East 3rd. 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
1: Yeah. 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Revise when you get a second.
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1: John, Nora, 8. Adam, Young, 2. Nora, Edward, 3. King, 9, 7, 5, 8, 0, 7, 4. 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
1: Negative, you're in equipment maintenance.
0: Okay, we are three. We're Dukes on Main with Ohio. King Norwilliam 6111. King Norwilliam 6111.
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1: Over 170.

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1: I agree.
2: Ava, copy. Your van comes back to Rashawn Kelly. Registration expires 123-26 and it expires January on a 2010 gray. So you go orbit.
3: Copy, thank you.
2: 83. I ran the title. It comes back to Jaron Campbell. It was titled back in 2025 on a Chevy Malibu.
1: Hey, Sam, can I have tires and priors on Jaron Campbell, please?

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1: Friendly to Lima units, if you could head to 9200 Schaefer Road to assist the SO, there's a large party. I guess people are leaving. They're scattering everywhere with no lights on. Callers are concerned.

0: 10-3-22-1-221, can you also 10-43 back?
1: 10-34, I'm 10-43, Motel 6.
0: 22-1.
2: Also advised in the area of Elida and Cole, there's two juveniles walking, a male running out into traffic, throwing rocks and sticks into traffic, wearing darker clothing. Could be a two Mary. Also a juvenile female with an unknown description.
3: Are they wanting us to respond to that?
2: Right, they advise they don't have one available.
3: Which one do they want us to respond to? We can't.

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1: It's going to be 9200 Schaefer Road. Between Sunderland and Conant, closer to Conant.
2: ...9200 Schaefer Road, reference a large underage party break. Ten I advised several 1013s were leaving the area in 1024s, unknown descriptions. She will be 1043 to 706 Yorkshire Drive with her own 1013s break. LSD will also be responding to check the area. However, the 10-9 does want something done about the host family.

0: 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I'll be one easy.
1: Need you to handle the standby request for 330 North College, 330 North College. I'm meeting with Fred Leeper. He's going to be waiting across the street, across from Vinny's and Pinkery's parking lot break. He's attempting to get a 24. I believe it's going to be a civil issue. He's by his other last time. His 29.5
0: and then 4.6. Signal 3,
2: I'll be standing by.
0: 36, Gabby.

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1: Hey, is there anything to inform?
2: Where's the last night?
1: Nine.
2: Both units are around the area. St. John's Talbot, St. John's Talbot, 57C, multiple heard, nothing seen, break. Just be advised, 71, 70 Lamar.
1: Yeah, I mean, when I was down on that 3rd Street call, I heard some fireworks down there, but we'll still check.

Okay. 1 George, 6 King, David, 5-4, Young, 3-4, Union, 1-7, 9-3, 3-8.

0: see. We didn't see anything.
1: Okay. She's got it listed as Elida and Cole, so I'm going to check Elida to the west.
2: Signal 3, thank you. If you could have that to the call, please.
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3: Stress Lambert. Respond, this is 2611 Stephen Drive, 26-11 Stephen, for runway report. 26-year-old female, Isabella Pinwell.

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1: Okay, the Charles 911, hang up, just came in at 989 West Wayne. 989 West Wayne, Matt Mack, now the phone's disconnected. I'm by 12, Marisa Ward.
0: Okay.
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2: 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We'll be 10-2, B-Boy times 1, C-Charles times 1.
1: Okay.

0: got a 37 westbound, 15 at the 24. It's going to be a pedestrian changing a tire.
1: He'll be in route.
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0: Okay, thank you.
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0: 36.
1: Car versus pole in front of 613 North Main, be a white Ford of some sort.
0: Copy. 20, does the 10-9 always feel needs to respond?

Medic 2, engine 2 dispatch. Medic 2, engine 2, responding to intersection of St. John to Catawba. St. John to Catawba. 31-year-old male, chest pain, difficulty breathing. He'll be wearing a neon colored shirt and black shorts.

0: 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It doesn't look like it's very stable anymore.
1: $99.99. Got William Charles, 8195 KWC 8195. 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
0: 1074. More 1440 South Central 1016 Blue 74 door S Allen R S Allen negative.
2: Clear, I'm gonna be 2 from the 30 run. I'm gonna be on traffic with that, 4th and St. John's.

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Adam 2675002A 2675002. 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
0: Copy, all two OLs. Union Charles, 000811, UC, 000811, break for the second. Union Mary, 008710, UM, 008710, you're trying to CCH on both those weapons under.

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0: Can you add those 68 to the call? 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
1: 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Looking at 1127 South Central, 1127 South Central, for a welfare check on the residence I break. 71 is going to be a neighbor. A horrible smell coming from that residence. Also, a package on the front porch hasn't been picked up for several days.

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1: Hi, 1072C, 426 South Main Street. I'm in attendance from 28 Romeo. We've used both amazing Boulder religious siblings.
0: 10-3-4-3.
1: Be advised, moving to GMT is 10-4, per the 10-9. Advise that on your weapons.

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0: 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About 10:59.
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0: Heading out to St. Rita, starting zeros at 2305.

0: County Road 236, State Route 12. King Union Frank 2735. 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
1: 1971.
0: Yeah, same reason. MOH 3.7.
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1: 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And see if 606 needs a text right.
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1: 1971.
0: 71, back and forth.
1: Back in quarters, 2337.

conversation. Yeah, he calls about a 68 dancing at Market and Metcalf. It's just Lamar. And that's a 77A.

0: another 7.
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0: 70. Yeah, just FYI, I'm sending a 30 back down for lumbar, mid cap, and market. Plenty of leg pain, in case they would call on one officer. He seems agitated.
1: Yeah, copy. You see, was it Metcalf and Market?
0: Hey, Brom, he was dancing on that corner.

Slam of Fire Dispatch, Slam of Fire, respond 936 West Rob, Earl Williams, 936 West Rob, apartment 313, via general fire alarm.

0: One second.
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0: 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One, two.

0: 100. 70. 100. Ellie, DC just called by Zerales, 68. He's advising he does not want an ambulance. He only wanted a ride home. I told him that we were not going to give him a ride home. LACP is still 77 with him trying to explain that to him. Will you go 14 with that?
1: I'm out with him right now.

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0: 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I'm wondering if they may offer him a Chad. Last name starts at H, possibly wholesale. He's being kicked off the property. They're getting his items to give to him now. He's causing a problem.
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0: Vale. 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Zena Wade, 7/20/1994.
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0: Zena Wade, UB is 7/20/1994.
2: Or two, okay.
0: Zena, Wade.
1: There's Wayne. What other are you advising? 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
0: Zebra. 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
0: Obviously, he's signaling the eye out of county. 57.

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1: 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Please don't drop.
2: Very perfect.

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1: 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Both units, 10-4.
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0: East Crawford, King Sam Boy, 6637. 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

0: 37 Charlie.
1: Go ahead.
0: Jamison and Rice. KUN 2911.
1: Anything that's available.
2: Yeah.
1: Anaya Williams, 1153 West High, 2023 white Chevy 4-door, is valid. RO suspended, negative 88.

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I do not believe county even responded, because county transferred it to me.

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1: Yeah.
0: Units are 2, no 4.
1: Okay.

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1: T21.
0: I want to be out at Leonard and Elm. 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I'm not sure which way you went.
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0: T-shirt. 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
0: Negative. When I went to flip on, you took off.
1: Hendrick.
0: I'm pretty sure it went back to 1912 Eastbound.
1: Hendrick.
2: Cable in Carolina. Bear out.
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0: 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Please start at 30. This 68 has chest pain.
1: Right.
0: An 88, Ali Abdullah.

0: Medic 2, Engine 2, dispatch. Medic 2, Engine 2, respond to the intersection of Kibbe and Central. Kibbe and Central, officer that was a 58-year-old male, chest pain.
1: That was Finley PD, Finley Shree, and Herd Ave.
2: 451.
1: 789, same traffic.

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0: The Phoenix respond 1904 Birch, 1904 Birch. For subject who attempted to break into the 71's car break. The car alarm went off and they heard him walking around their property. They're last running behind the residence toward Northern of Karen. They said they did not get a look at him, no clothing description. They do want to speak to an officer.

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0: And it's 38.
2: 38, I copy. Elman with Crimson.
0: Clear. 48, you can.
3: Clear. 70, I've got a county unit out with me. 29 is requesting to speak to them.
0: On the park. 38, you can.
3: Record.

0: 70.
1: Yeah.
0: That's in your Harvey LB 204.
1: 129.
2: Reference to this 1071, is the 109 at the residence on Hillville, or is she down in Allgood County?
1: 1033 on the 1029 being on location, refused to respond to the area tonight, just wanted the mail to bring her items back inside.
2: That's clear. We'll be giving her a 107.
1: 1033.
0: April. Copy. Just saying, he apparently came to this backyard.
3: I see you back by that small creek.

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0: Blanchard and Charles. King Charles Edward 5851. King Charles Edward 5851.

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Yeah, 4th and Garland, King William Town, 3005, KWT, 3005. 132.

0: 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I'm 77 in the area of Birch.
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Chevy Cruze.

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0: 38. Be in the area of Northwest and Murphy in the north-south alleyway. At a 68, just run for me.
1: Come on, traffic. I'll take another. Call me by Lincoln Park.
2: I'll be around to him.
1: I don't know what he's going to do. 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

0: He'll probably not. 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
1: Hey, Tango, you're alive.
0: No, Peter Young, 123872, UI, 123872.
1: Now I'm negative.

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0: Jim Schmidt, it's 10:43. 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
1: Sounds really good.
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1: Alizé Lindsay, not valid, negative 88. On parole.
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1: Road in 75. It's gonna be a commercial vehicle. I'll advise Ohio Plate.
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0: County Base, United 10, at LMH, ending mile 4.4.
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224-221. You have a 1018 at Superior Auto, 2144 Lighter Road. A person is detected in a parking lot near an office dumpster. Time is 2:42.

0: 221-224-1018, company call back with an update. State that the person is now entering 1024s on the lot observed in the interior of the 1024s.
1: 24, 36.
2: Clear. I'm Helmut Central. 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
0: Granby Avenue, New York. 905-146-288. 905-146-288.
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Dispatch Medic 3, Dispatch Medic 3, 790 South Main, 790 South Main, apartment 724, 724, 74-year-old female left hip pain.

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1: 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And advise them of the nominal.
0: 10-3.

And Pacific Thomas Mesker, 4200 Neely, 2013 Volvo. 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
0: 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Small chain link fence. 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
1: I believe it was myself in 93 dealt with that 68 last week in the parking lot. 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
0: President units, possible 17 in progress, 201 South Baxter, 201 South Baxter. Right. 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

0: Unit 71, not sure. 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Is he in the area?
1: I'm 77.

Dispatch Medic 2, Rescue Medic 2 and Rescue, Care Corps, 599 South Shawnee, 599 South Shawnee, room 104, female in her 70s is falling. She hit her head, she's bleeding profusely.

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2: Yeah, cool. 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
0: 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John Adam Boy, 8830.
1: 1883. 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

0: 22 Westminster, 753. 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He's advising he had a recent hip surgery and did fall in the bathroom. You're clear at 622. ID 758.
1: Go ahead.
0: Per the caller, the female has been passed out for 10 minutes.
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0: Peter.
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3: 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Adam 0, Charles 18, Charles Henry, Alabama.

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0: 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He's going to be in front of the Wolf Boom Station.
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0: Eastbound 14 with a Hyatt truck plate, Paul Ocean David 9367, Paul Ocean David 9367 on Hyatt truck.
1: Surgeon, they're in.

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1: Be advised, we have one EMT on station. 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

4973. Lafayette Fire and EMS on scene. 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

0: 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Adam 336-5009. 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It might be Bright Speed. 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
1: 753 acknowledges and just confirming you will have a paramedic unit en route shortly.
0: Copy that. We will be at basic level.
1: They need a paramedic. Stand by.
2: Memorial.
1: 1307 is en route to LMH. Starting miles.
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1: Pull was struck. Break for pull inventory number.
2: Pull number, is it an additional pull?
1: Should be ending in 5009.
2: Right, I have that one. You said that's AP, not CenturyLink?
1: It could be CenturyLink.

0: 67, Allen County.
1: Go ahead.
0: You can shut Westminster down.
1: For which unit?
0: For a medic.
1: I'm sorry, re-advise, there was too much background.
0: You can cancel Westminster for a medic.
1: Cancel Westminster for medic. Westminster, did you copy?
2: Copy that, 7-0-2, 7-0-4 back in orders.
1: Clear, I'll send a text.
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0: 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Starting miles, please.
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0: It's en route to St. Rita's, beginning mileage 26.5.
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0: 6005.
1: 6005 is en route to St. Rita's, beginning 26.5.

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0: Check the area near Hobby Lobby on Alida Road for a black motorcycle, male driver wearing all black, high rates of speed and out of traffic. Bring possible 1032 NYA 29, Nancy Young Adams
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1: 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Does that need repair signal 5 or 7?
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0: Lima Avenue and Bliss Avenue, Ohio. John Frank Edward 8753. John Frank Edward 8753.
1: 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A 2019 Honda 4-door.

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0: 224. Ten 24 in the area of 124 I-75 is going to be a semi with a white cab and a flatbed all over the roadway going over the rumbles, possibly stopped at the 124.
1: Border.
0: 916.

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1: 313, Townsville 79, Ohio, John Victor George, 4445. John Victor George, 4445.
0: Okay.
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0: 1339.
2: Eastbound 3014 with Indiana Trailer, Paul David, 11392. Paul David, 11392, Indiana Trailer.
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1: Okay, both units from the Audi were transported to St. Rita's. The subject from the Chevy was transported to Memorial.
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3: 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I think the two went to Memorial and one went to St. Rita's.

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0: 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I'm 43 from Allentown in Beatty.
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2: 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I'm 43 from Allentown in Wolfolk.
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0: KPH 1736. It's going to be a Dodge Ram pickup.
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2: To one of the counselors who's dealt with her. There is a stepfather by the name of Brent Spicer. I'm going to head into Apollo here and try to get a contact for him to reach out and be stepdad.
3: 10-3, I do have a 10-10 for their mother.
2: Yeah, I know it's hard to reach her. She works at Honda on the line. From what I heard, the stepdad is the best contact.
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0: Copy, I'm heading northbound on Beatty. I'll have to turn eastbound on Elida.
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0: 10-3.

0: 146. 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
1: Very close.
0: King Paul Henry 1736, KPH 1736, on a black Dodge Ram pickup. There's going to be a 10-9 and a red Pacifica behind.
1: Beautiful.

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0: Nine 53.

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0: 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It's going to be apartment E. Edward 3. 1029 is going to be in the parking lot in a white Ford Edge.
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1: 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Ohio temp, Victor 339174. Victor 339174.
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1: Murray, is it inside? That's my passenger.
2: Right, it is inside.
1: Okay. 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
1: Okay. 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
0: All right. 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

0: 3300 was advised. 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
1: Okay. Do they want us to have the PDs wait

0: 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I'll be out with a 1024 on Cable Road just past Diller. 1032 King Victor Queen 9243 KVQ 9243.
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0: 1401.
1: 1401, Gary Myler, yeah.
0: We had too much feedback, were you guys?
1: London off LMA, starting mileage is 0.
0: 1401's en route to LNH, beginning 0.

0: 29, Burnley.
1: 29, go ahead.
0: Good morning. Just checking to see if you have anybody for airspeed, southbound to 131, about 15 minutes.
1: I have one unit.
0: You're clear. Be 29, unit 522.
1: 489, are you clear on that?

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1: We're on 4th Street, just east of the entrance ramp on 75.
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0: It has been confirmed, and they are willing to extradite.
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1: Henry, guys.
0: Fixes last name.
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0: LMH 3.2.
2: Are you actually on 4th Street, or are you on 75 at that ramp or anything?
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4: Okay. 227 to 229, you want to start that way?

0: Kevin, can you start 10:30 reference to high blood sugar?
1: 10:30.

Medic 2, dispatch to Medic 2. Can you respond to the corner of Union and Market? Union and Market. There's going to be an Allen County Sheriff's deputy that was flagged down in reference to a male subject with high blood sugar.

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1: 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Let them know that the county will be accepting them. Maybe they can have someone actually sit on them so that way it's not getting released.
0: No.
1: I only spoke with Bowers about everything.
0: Okay, on it.

9-10 up there. Eastbound 14, Indiana Transport, 212-057 Edward, 212-057 Edward, Indiana.

0: certain ingredients.
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0: So I'd like to walk this South Main.
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Attention Central EMS. 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
1: 701's en route at 1135. Engine 3, dispatch to Engine 3, if you can respond with LACP, to 511 Hazel, 511 Hazel. It's going to be for 2-year-old male that ingested a poison locked rat. At this time, he's not showing any symptoms.

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1: Hey, checker Dodge Ram, black and color, blocking the driveway at 1054 North Union. There's also no parking signs along that side road.
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0: 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I'll be signal to citation. Be on 8.
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1: I'll be on traffic with 168 on a mini bike by Elman Baxter. Correct, and 268, the other one's stopping.

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1: 60. Janice to meet with Adult Protective Services, Carly Turner at 1321 Diller, This is going to be a reference to an elderly gentleman by the name of Barry Cole, who just told a bank assistant that he was going to be forced to signal one himself, reference to financial matters.

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LACP is requesting some assistance at 512-9-5129. It's going to be for a bariatric patient. Some assistance with getting back into his residence. They do already have 60 limerence.

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3: 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It's gonna be a clip.

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2: 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I need 3 EMTs to report to the building. 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
1: I've got medic 2 responding back in the hospital.
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0: 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Going to be for a male with tightness in his chest and difficulty breathing.
1: Medic Rescue.
0: Timeout 1214.

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1: 3238.
0: Southbound 163, Indiana. Paul Edwards 29089. Paul Edwards 29089, Indiana.
1: 3238, Indiana.

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A caller had advised her if you're the one on the shoulder.

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0: 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They know where the 13s are, and this has been an ongoing issue.
1: Copy, interrupt. We're clear.

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0: 125-922.
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0: Confirming that has been faxed to the jail.
1: I will have to give that agency a 10 and make sure.
0: Okay, it's good.

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3: 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It does not have a light on it though. A commercial vehicle ran right through the railroad crossing arm.

0: 1394 Finland.
1: 1394, go ahead.
0: Reference that incident I just gave you a 10 on. Reference the RP.
1: Good.
0: Ohio, Paul King Robert 4934. Paul King Robert 4934.
1: 1394, okay.
2: 12th now, okay.

0: Entering agency, that's in sheriff's office. They did fax a copy of the warrant.
1: Okay.

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1: Tori. 70 to round two.
2: 1245.
3: Ten three.

attention Shawnee EMS, respond to Shawnee Manor 2535 Fort Amanda 2535 Fort Amanda, 71-year-old female, possible septic, altered mental status, is starting to be combated. PD will be dispatched.

0: 1972 is on location 1249.
1: Two or four was my original. I'll be around to Harrison.
2: 82, I copied form two on the original. I had to cut.
1: Be around to Harrison.
2: Well, 50, 73, you can just sort of.
1: Copy on two.

Climb a fire, dispatch a Lima fire, fire alarm, Robin Rogers apartment, 990 West Rob, 990 West Rob, going to be living room smoke in apartment number 7.

0: Do you order by the name of Brad? ETA is 6 minutes, right on vehicle.
1: 10-3.
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0: 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We got a two-story multi-unit residential. Nothing, Sean. We'll be out investigating.
1: Talking.

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1: Good.
0: Resident states she was cooking food. Everybody else can go back and serve her since they can handle.
1: 12 copies. Dispatch car 12.
2: Where's the car 12 going?
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2: Well, thank you.

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1: Okay. Are you 3 right now?
0: Not for much longer.
1: Okay, on it. Signal 7, could you 20 at those tracks for an inspection break?
0: 39, go ahead.
1: The tracks on County Road 140 north of the County Road 97 intersection by about a mile break. Single vehicle 31. Sounds like he was stopped at the tracks. The arm started coming down and he tried to proceed through the tracks and tore the arms down. The hazmat load, he's hauling fuel.
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1: Check 268 in the area of Cable and Coonerty. Cable and Coonerty. They're going to be walking eastbound on Coonerty Bridge. White male, white t-shirt, black male, black t-shirt. The black male had a gun. He pointed at an elderly 29 that was working in her garden. She did not see him. The passerby did.
0: Clear.
1: Uniform.
2: Okay, LMH beginning 0.

0: 78, we're going to show you back on the desk. 73, could you respond for 78, please?
1: Hey, Vern.

0: Alpha 7. King Nora Henry 1494, repeating King Nora Henry 1494. Go ahead.
1: Okay. 1390, nothing else out for the black 2024 truck.
0: Commercial there by the tracks.
2: Right. We're south of the tracks. We're solid side, south of the tracks on 140.
0: Over by the dump.
2: Right.

0: Yeah, I'm approaching. I apologize. Are we walking north or south?
1: We're walking east on Kuniki.
0: Copy.

0: who's following the blackmail point, the alleged 57 item at the Elderly 29?
1: My complainant hung up when I asked for his name. I only have his 7.

0: 62. 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They live at 2407 Lakewood, possibly walking back to that location.
1: Vermin, talking to one of the complaints now.

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0: 41, if you can respond with 78 to the Circle K, Broward West, Broward West. 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He's extremely Signal 4. He's supposed to be laying there on the side of Circle K, urinated somewhere.
1: Later.
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115 with a commercial trailer, possibly an Arizona plate. 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

0: Good.
1: Check the welfare, 1325 West Market, 1325 West Market. Going to be checking the welfare of 50-year-old Amanda Blank. Right. She's posting stuff on social media about her eulogy. And they believe she's suicidal. Clear.
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1: 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We'll be out investigating.

0: 41. Good morning, Vice. Go ahead, mark one.
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2: 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You advised ops 2, correct?

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0: Clear if you can respond to 208 South Collet. 208 South Collet, there's supposed to be a white front SUV blocking the driveway.
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0: Thirteen forty four sixty two, you can just

0: 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It's Alyssa Ray Dukes.
1: Valentine, Battalion 19.
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0: 1455.

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1: Engine 2, dispatch to Engine 2. You can respond to the 1,000 block of South Main. 1,000 block of South Main, near the railroad tracks. There's supposed to be subject burning tires.

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1: Andrew.
2: Fire in
1: the 41.
2: Oh, if you can respond to South Milwaukee, South Main, this is going to be in reference to a black Charger that's doing burnouts in the middle of the road.
0: Clear.
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3: Car 2, go ahead, Sonny Bay.
2: Dominion has been contacted. I'm having difficulty getting a wind speed standby for that.
3: Engine 2, did you copy that traffic?
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1: Command, Shawnee Base.
2: Command, go ahead.
1: Be advised, they did strike an underground line. They do have a leak, very low LEL at the hole. Also, be advised, if you talk to Dominion again, they're going to need a backhoe.
2: Copy backhoe, underground line's been struck.
3: See.
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2: Acknowledge delay and update, however, there is no speed, no directions, calm winds per weather.
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1: Okay.
0: Acknowledge delay and update, however, there is no speed, no directions, calm winds per weather.
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1: Checking to see if there'd be a unit or two available for southbound zone there at the 131, about 20 minute ETA.
0: Yeah.

0: 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I'm showing about 18 minutes here.
1: Okay.
2: 967, I'll be on route as well, 1173. Can you invite them as well when they clear their G20?
1: I can.

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0: Of the equipment needed.
1: That's clear, thank you.
0: Clear traffic 1415.

0: 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Park 3.
1: Park 3.
0: Did you copy the call for 1030?
1: 33, I'm on portable.
0: Copy, they're going to responding over to the Metro Park near the handicapped parking for a female with a large hook stuck in her hand.
1: 1030, is that going to be Ottawa Metro?
0: 1034.
1: 3, I'll be 45.

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2: Go ahead.
1: Plus, you need to check the welfare at 619 Prospect, 619 Prospect. Plus, you know, it's going to be checking the welfare of a 9 and 6 year old females, Adea and Maya Owens. They had been staying with their aunt who had had temporary custody this past year, and they just currently went back with mom, who just got out of jailbreak. Mom is Deja Owens. Now we're accusing what the aunt Sam and also her that one of them, she believes Adea got bit by 16 on Sunday. You can just check to make sure they're being taken care of, got food, and that the 16 bite is okay.
3: Okay, you clear.
2: Where are we clear?
1: 14.
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0: Engine's going to be in service and timing.
1: And clear returning. You can track the area of Metcalf and Marion. Metcalf and Marion is going to be around towards Grant also for two small 13s on a mini bike. She's advising they're around 5 years old. They're on the same bike, and it's just one of the mini ones.
2: Hey, Berman now.
1: 1426.

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0: 41, spoke to the 29. I guess we're out here on Monday. She hasn't seen that 29 or the 13s for about a week and a half. She's doing well, too. How's the
1: 1427. Yes, 41, can you give me a...

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0: State Route 67, Township Road 95 with George Ave, Queen 1563, repeating George Ave, Queen 1563. Go ahead.

0: 34, Bentley 3.
1: 1134.
0: Southbound 129 with Georgia. Robert Young Adam, 2891, Georgia. Robert Young Adam, 2891.
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0: North 180, red F-150, pulling a Cardinale.
1: Okay.
2: I'm 2RH1 Citation.
3: They're out 15, eastbound up to 22, it's going to be Ohio. King Victor Boy, 8286, King Victor Boy, 8286, Ohio.
1: Okay.
4: Made contact with the 13th Marin Spray.
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0: Townsboro 95, just north of State Route 67, King Sam Charles 8460, repeating King Sam Charles 8460.
1: Okay.
2: Eight Toyota,

0: 962.
1: Southbound 127, John Lincoln John 5636, John Lincoln John 5636.
0: Okay, 960, go ahead.
2: South 129, George Charles John 4917. George Charles John 4917.
0: Okay. Six two returns on a black 2019 Jeep

0: southbound from the 159. It's going to be a white Acura, Michigan plated. High rates of speed in and out of traffic. Caller no longer has sight.
1: Okay, on it.

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1: Air 15 out of 22, Columbia, Ontario. David Edward Tom Lincoln 789. David Edward Tom Lincoln 789, Ontario.

0: 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Advise if you need another unit to 1043.
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2: 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It's with Ohio Henry Union Sam, 4847. 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

0: Yes.
1: Yeah. 43 over to 320 Snyder Road, SRK, for 1025B. It's going to be a blue Nissan Altima located in the back lot, front of the lot.
0: Dan Berger.
1: 1537. 1537. Yeah.
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1: 1537.

0: 26 on 1036. I'm at 2498 on the Alpha. Did you already have the 32?
1: 1034, do you need advised?
0: Negative.
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Timeout is 1543.

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0: Sounder southbound.
1: Right, give me southbound. Texas RP, X-ray Victor Boy 1181. X-ray Victor Boy 1181, Texas RP.
0: Okay. He returns on a gray 26 Ford. Finley 563, check off.
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0: Peyton's chilling. 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
2: Mercantile, you gonna put me on that 10-6.
1: 15-52.

0: 11:34. 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
0: Realize?
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2: Right, the plane 45.
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1: 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It'll be 2-0 for him.
0: 1354.

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1: Front Street, Tabler Street, Mounter with King Ocean Victor 5195, repeating King Ocean Victor 5195. Go ahead.
0: Okay.

0: Lima Fire, dispatch a Lima Fire residential fire alarm. 654 South Union, 654 South Union, living room smoke.
1: Nigel. Phase 2.
2: Isn't it?
0: I'm out of 1609.

0: 71.
1: Looking at 225 holler, 225 holler for signal 444, Johnny Smith, right? 71 is going to be his wife, Abby Walker, by extremely signal 4, making some signal 1 comments, says he does have history of 44 issues.

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1: 1971.
0: 71 to LMH, any month, 6.2.
1: Got LMH ending 6.2.

0: Certo.
1: Chadley Street and Main Street, Ballinger, King William Edward, 8130, repeating King William Edward, 8130, go ahead.
0: Okay. Return driver 2008, maroon, Kia.

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0: Okay.
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1: 1134.
0: 117 at the 19, John Adam Queen, 9149, John Adam Queen, 9149.
1: Okay,

0: If Lamar calls from the Daily Bread, he just flagged me over. He wants a ride. I told him no. So he said he's going to be calling, but I already told him no.
1: Yeah, 30 to 90 from him. He originally called for a chest pain complaint, but actually just floated right home.
0: Told him not to call back from a show ride.
1: Copy.

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0: Maplewood?
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0: What's your 39?
1: 15 out of 22.
0: Yeah. Okay.

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1: Go ahead.
0: Henry Youngboy, 2420. Henry Youngboy, 2420, Ohio.
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1: 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It's going to be Ohio. King Franklin 4256. Beating King Franklin 4256. Go ahead.
0: Okay.
2: Copy. 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

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Check a 24, marked in central, possibly disabled white Yukon with its hazards on in the intersection. 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
1: 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We pushed it to the curb on Central. It's not going to be obstructing. 2-0 for him. 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
1: Stay off 15 eastbound at the 24. It's going to be with Michigan. Edward William Frank 0938. Edward William Frank 0938, Michigan.
0: Okay. 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
1: 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John Tom Queen, 4425.
0: Okay. On the expired 2005 tan Toyota, expired March of 26th.

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1: 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Can you change the officer to me?
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0: 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With 5J0090, 5J0090.
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0: 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She's advising he left her apartment at Maplewood from Brower, and he's extremely 10-4. 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
0: Respond to 2223 Lake Circle Drive, apartment F is in Frank, 2223 Lake Circle, apartment F, for a 61 and a clear approximately 30. Hotel. Respond to 99 of King Edward Young, 8152, KEY 8152, it'll be a gray Kia Optima, correction, gray Kia Sorento, 06. 71 Vicer, son stole to Terrence Smith, right? She Vicer came into her apartment, stole all of her keys, and took off. Unknown direction of travel. He never had permission to drive that 24. Apparently, he stole another 24s from her in the past. I'm not sure where he would go. Was it hit on the block since 8 o'clock last night?
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0: Okay, thank you.
1: And 06 from Gray Kia, station wagon, Sirico. Looks like it has the largest net in the back of the 24.
2: Just ran red light at the intersection of 4th and Dixie, went eastbound. Continuing eastbound at a high rate of speed, moderate traffic.
0: Where do you want? Palmora Adam, 8426.
1: Okay.
2: At 75. Running. Turning right on Reese.
3: Contact County.
2: Going eastbound on 5th. Passing intersection at Hughes. Ran 2 red lights, passing here. Going stop. Is on patrol pursuit. Center 2 is going to be Henry Queen, Queen 9513.
0: Four, 1036.
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2: Center 13, motion 46. Thirteen, I'm still around the house.

0: 14047.
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0: 气喘回来。
1: I'll be out with the 10-24-13 continued after the 68.

0: something through it. I got them in the backyard. I think my handcuffs fell out somewhere.
1: What is the backyard? 46.
2: Yeah, that unit just advised he believes he has him in a backyard. He doesn't have cuffs, though.
3: Units, you're clear for code 3 to get down there.
0: Then, are you tracking 13's out with him?
4: Units advise, I have ACSO requesting if they should run code.
0: Yeah, I just got him in the backyard. He ain't going nowhere.

0: Units advised, is this a Mark 1?
1: 16, are you going, correction, 13, are you going to be east or west, north or south of that 24?
2: He went south.
3: I'm walking through you right now.

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0: 71 to 83. Do you guys need more down there?
1: Should be good.
2: You can continue this way. We've had another 68 takeoff running in on us. I think he's over on Chestnut and Cedar where they intersect.
1: Yeah, something to do with his car or the deal.
2: I'm not sure. Someone Shawnee PD advised.

0: 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It's 1403.
1: 1403.
0: 1401. Responding.
1: 1403, 1401, about 3 responding.

0: gray shirt on. You grab the backpack, the 68, dip, guns on the pursuit.
1: So do we have like a confirmed additional 68 we need to be looking out for? I was just told one.
0: Hey, from a second 68 that picked up a bag at the 68 that ran from Shawnee dumped.
2: Involving a 1020 at the Duke and Duchess on 2401 Shawnee Road, 2401 Shawnee Road, if there's a unit available, to 1043.
3: Hello.

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1: You can try if you want. We're going on probably at least 10 minutes now, somewhere in that ballpark.

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0: There you are.
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1: 10:33 looks like 10:30 or 10:30.

0: 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This one 12.
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1: Okay.
2: Ten sixty four, 10:43 as of 17:56 ETA with 20 minutes 20.
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0: Exactly. Lincoln 14.
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0: 6-8, same.
1: Hi, 6-8, Finley. For the log, Allen Township Fire Department 232, Hanco EMS, and 3200 unit is also on scene.
2: Okay.

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0: 27, 2401, Shawnee Road, the Duke and Duchess. There's a 1020 there. Party's possibly getting into an altercation. Shawnee, PD Blues, 1024.

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0: 563, returns on a red 2002 truck.
1: Okay, 3200 says they're going to handle, we're just going to assist in measurements.

0: I'm out in front of 1412 Chestnut, currently speaking with Mom.
1: Heather, gather all her info. Inform her that 24 is being impounded. He's going to be going to JDC.
0: 10-3.

0: Also, it's not advised earlier. 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
1: Can you re-advise that?
0: If not advised earlier, the roadway is going to be completely shut down.
1: Okay, on the 32.

0: 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If you got a consent to search form, could you bring that to me?
1: 34.
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2: Okay. I'm with Mom at 1412. I believe Chestnut will be back en route to 5th Street, whether 24 is.
1: That's right.
2: Beginning 687.0, 687.0. Pretty 6, ending 687.1.
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0: George Mary Charles, 3473, GMC 3473, just after the call.
1: 1823. I'm saying Matthew Woodholdy, inviting his OE yellow Hyundai hatchback, was taken sometime between last night and today, last seen yesterday, break. I'm not sure who took it, has an idea. So there are no keys. He normally starts with a screwdriver, and the screwdriver is still in the 24.

0: 21. Reference your last 61 and 22, 23 Lake Circle, 29 called back by that 24 withdrawal back. She doesn't want any further. You can 90 on that.
1: She does not want to report.
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1: Obviously.

0: 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Lincoln 4 is going to need patrolman.
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0: 1043 of 4900 South 60 Highway, 4900 South 60 Highway, or 1068. That was damaging a 1024 belonging to 109. Incident occurred approximately 30 minutes ago.
1: 50-10-3.
0: 1847.

0: Trippy, can you log that? I haven't been able to log into Central. I'm having connection issues.
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0: I'll be two nil for him for now. It's not a 61.
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0: for the 23 if you would, confirm his address and any phone numbers for him in the monitor.
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0: 10-36, I'll be out at 16-36, Victoria.
1: Thank you, that's great.
0: Probably signal two with an LH1.
2: Adam 4, signal 2.
0: One.
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0: Negative or separate? Sorry, can you reify?
1: I found the AutoZone on Prob. Reference to the 24 that was told they weren't allowed to park behind the building. Apparently the 29. Told them she was going to park there and walk away, right? I have the 99 on the call. I attempted to call the RO of the 24. Negative contact.
0: 703.
2: 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Signal two.

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0: They're now northbound on Shawnee Road.
1: You say it's southbound?
0: Northbound, it's going to be a black Dodge Ram, Arkansas plate, partial, 1032. Boy George John.
2: Thank you, huh? Two 21 station, are you still on 107 with them?
0: 1034.
2: You asked them how much she stole.
1: Not going to catch up. Lines are 10-9. There is no accident that occurred. If a unit gets with it, we can attempt to speak with them.
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2: 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He advised it's going to be a few miles south of the rest area, southbound.
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2: Fifty, go ahead.
3: Will be on 5290, return to a Jesse Plummer of Lima and a Silver, 2021 Honda, firing 925-26. It's valid, negative 88.
2: Okay, thank you.
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0: It's checking. 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
1: Robin, Metcalf. It's going to be a tan GMC RP. 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
1: Okay. In service, 1939. Ten 35 returns to a TN 2002 Saturn.

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0: Robin Cole in Circle K. King William Victor, 1951. King William Victor, 1951.
1: Okay. I was on a dark blue 24 Honda.

0: 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Can you re-advise that RP again?
1: Right. Three returns to a cream 2013 GMC, expired 4/17 of 26.
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2: Sensory. 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

0: In Rosedale. 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Possibly could be north.
1: Come right here, come right here. White House, the back road that we're running through.
2: Clearly, so we know where to go.
1: First off, it's behind that White House that we were running behind.
3: Are you guys on Rice or Rosedale?
1: Rice, White House, with the attached garage. 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Right here, whoever's pulled up.

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1: Second quarters, 1940.
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3: Okay,

0: 83. What's the address you guys are at?
1: I'm not sure the exact address. I'm pretty sure it's the 1300 block of Bryce. We're going to be at a residence on the south side of the road.
2: 91 is going to be 1309. Bryce.
0: Thank you.

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0: Transport into Bluffton, start in zero at 1950.

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1: I think he has slides on.
0: That's clear.
1: Over here.

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0: The ones in Allen County.
1: What?
0: We're out of Bluff Ending as 1.2, 1.2.
1: And the on location Bluff End 1.2 at 1954.

0: 1343, Bryce, 57 items can be found. 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
1: Perfect.

0: County Guard.
1: Adam King, Edward Henry, 393. AKEH, 393. Thank you.

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